black cigarette. Start this day like all the rest. First thing every morning that I do is start missing you.

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Please turn those headlights around.

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First thing every morning that I do is start missing you.

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Please turn those headlights around.

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Please turn those headlights around.

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If you want to save your soul from hell, riding on our reins, then cowboy, change your ways today, our way.

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